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1: 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Expect radar vector when you are ready. Another two aircraft will make a holding and give way to you.

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2: I still think you should go to Beijing. You also try to convince副参谋长. Since the scene was not clear, we can't predict the risk of the injury. We can't put the risk of the injury to the risk.
3: I also think so. Then we'll talk about it.